0: got all my life to live. 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Bob Jones from Los Angeles and California.
1: Hello. 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
0: Elvis Presley!
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0: Michael Jackson! 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Harris arrive as long as the way the violence swing around. I've got all my life to live, I got my life to reign, my revenge.

0: Király Linda!
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2: Please keep them in the clothes and the air conditioning in the parade. We would like to discuss the details, not the details.